God, we look to you tonight. Above the singing, God, above the music, above the songs, let your name be lifted high, Jesus. Let your name be honored, God. And we commit all that we are to you.

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Neither shall there be mourning, nor crying, nor pain anymore. 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And he who was seated on the throne said, Behold, I am making all things new.

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That's who I pray.

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Can they see my weakness, do they know my hurt? An easy target, am I the prey for the circling birds?

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